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The quote of the day is by Lawrence Note. That is, the river teaches us that persistence is stronger than force. Once again, the river teaches us that persistence is stronger than force. That is the quote of the day. We are going to be your co-pilots all the way until 9 o'clock today. So make sure you tell a friend to tell a friend to tell a friend to lock us in right now. Yesterday we had some technical difficulties, but we are back. We are back and in full effect. And we're going to start it with a little Khalid, Benny Bongo, and Halsey.

Send a big shout out to BGA this morning. This Pedialyte Sport is keeping me active. It's keeping me motivated right now. Man's is just so tired, right? But this Pedialyte Sport has brought me back around, right? Shout out to BGA. Right after this, Glorilla and Cardi B that's coming up, we're going to get into this commercial break, right?

0: I'm going to have to come drop you one. 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

Yep, we just enjoying some music first thing this morning on a Tuesday, right? The time is now 8 o'clock, so right after this, Rihanna featuring Drake, What's My Name? We're going to get into this commercial break.

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3: I'm Joe Rawson with your sports update from Sky. Tottenham missed the chance to take a big step towards Premier League safety as they were held to a 1-1 draw by Leeds United. Matthias Tell put the hosts ahead in North London, but he late conceded a penalty that Dominic Calvert-Lewin converted. Spurs sit 2 points clear over West Ham, and boss Roberto Di Zerbi says it's still another step towards their survival target.
4: When you fight for the relegation, you have to stay stronger, not with the legs, but with the head, and to push until the end. And also, if we win today, it's not finished yet.
3: Hull City kept their Premier League promotion hopes alive with a 2-0 win at Millwall in their Championship playoff semi-final. Mo Bellumi and Joe Gelhardt came off the bench to score the vital goals at the Den. Boss Sergei Yakirovic felt his side were fully deserving of the victory.
5: Great feeling, amazing feeling. We were fantastic today because we knew that they will start very strong in the game, but we respond very well and we go to Wembley.
3: They will face Southampton or Middlesbrough at Wembley. Their semi-final is goalless going into the second leg tonight at St Mary's Stadium. Liam Manning has stepped down as Huddersfield head coach. He'd been on compassionate leave since March to deal with an ongoing personal matter following the tragic passing of his newborn son last October. Cristiano Ronaldo could win his 8th league title of his career tonight and his first in Saudi Arabia. His team Al Nassr need to beat Al Hilal in the Riyadh derby to secure the trophy. An England Test cricket opener, Ben Duckett, continued his superb early season form with an unbeaten 203 as Nottinghamshire drew with Surrey in the County Championship. Sussex beat Leicestershire by 7 wickets. Warwickshire thrashed the Yorkshire side featuring Joe Root by 377 runs and Glamorgan edged Somerset by 2 wickets. In Division 2, there were wins for Derbyshire over Northamptonshire and Kent against Gloucestershire.
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0: Y103 Bermuda's Energy Station. This second hour was brought to you by Carnival in Bermuda, which is going out June 10th to the 15th, 2026. But right now, I really want to push out this Carnival in Bermuda Road Revelers t-shirt package, which gives you access to Revel the Road on Carnival Monday and lets you be a part of one of the biggest experiences of the year for just a good low price of $175. 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The requirements are nice and easy. It has to be an original song. It needs to come in MP3, MP4, or WAV format, and it has to be a maximum of 4 minutes. In the body of the email, make sure you include your full name, your contact information, the song title, and a short artist bio. All right, so this hour was brought to you by Carnival in Bermuda, going down in June 10th to the 15th. Small Island Big Vibes. Small Island Big Vibes. We'll talk about some of the events that are coming up right after this, and then I'm going to give away a ticket or two for one of these events as well, right? This is the Wake Up Call with yours truly, DJ Fury, DJ Genie, and Tyree on Bermuda's Energy Station, Vibe 103, each and every day, Monday to Friday, 7 a.m. until 9 a.m. We thank you for allowing us to be your co-pilots each and every morning, and we're going to get back into this music.
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3: 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The countdown is on. Like I said, there's always Boards E-Boy Carnival in Bermuda. That is happening June 10th to the 15th, 2026. Now, we got a whole bunch of events, but if you want to look for your tickets, the full schedule, and travel info, make sure you head over to carnivalinbermuda.com. This year is brought to you by the Government of Bermuda and the Bermuda Tourism Authority. Now, let's talk about this event schedule. So, it all starts on June the 10th, that is the Family Fete happening at Harbor Nights. That's the Wednesday. And then into Thursday, this is when the vibes really pick up. The vibes really start. At 5 o'clock, we got Evolve. At 9 p.m., we have Army Fete. And then Friday, June 12th, at 5 a.m., we got Oasis Sunrise Fete. 8 p.m., we got the classic old school Soca Fete. And then at 10 p.m., we got We Love Dancehall. And it doesn't end there. Saturday, we got at 5 a.m., Swizz West Sunrise. 2 p.m., we got Waves. And 10 p.m., we got Jammin' Still. And then Sunday at 9 a.m., we got Weta. 2 p.m., we got Pan in the Park. 5 p.m., we got Glow. And 10 p.m., we have Pure. And then from Pure, it's all about everybody's favorite day. And that's 2:30 in the morning on Monday. We have Jam Juve. And then at 12 p.m., we have Revel the Road, right? So anybody who wants to experience Carnival for the first time, you want to be on the road, then you can head over to carnivalinbermuda.com. Go and get that t-shirt package, $175, unlimited rum punch. You get to be on the road. You get certain access and all that good type of stuff, right? But I want to give away a ticket. I want to give away a ticket right now for Oasis Sunrise Fete. So the first person to hit me up, DJ Fury Official, let me know what the DJ lineup was last year for Oasis Sunrise Fete, you will get a ticket. DJ Fury Official, hit me up. Let me know what the lineup for the DJs was last year, and you will be going to Oasis, right? Matter of fact, I'm going to give you two tickets. Then you hit me up, DJ Fury Official. Let me know, and you win two tickets to Oasis Sunrise Fete. We're going to get into this commercial break. The time is 28 minutes past the hour of 8 o'clock, right after this song by Byron Messiah and IQ. It's called Miss Tight. But we're going to get into this on Bermuda's Energy Station, Vibe 103, each and every day. 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
1: Vibe 103, good morning. Mr. Chairman?
2: Good morning, good morning. Happy Tuesday to everybody.
1: Happy Tuesday. How are you feeling today?
2: I'm good. It's a great Tuesday. It's a great day. It's a great day to be alive. I'm breathing, so I'm happy.
1: All right, there you go. So we're here to talk about the recap of Road Safety Week and yes. And everything that happened last week. So first things first, how was the open event?
2: It was phenomenal. It was really phenomenal. We had a good group of people that came out, that stopped by. You know, thank you to everyone that stopped by to check out the open event. It was some good vibes. Our vendors were there doing an amazing job. We had some great entertainment from Dalwood Middle School and also from West Pembroke Primary School. Mm-hmm. Our MC was, lit. DJ was lit. We had some good speakers that came by to drop some really heavy sets. And it was just a good vibe to be, good day. The rain held up. And it was a good day to be around City Hall, talking about all things real safety.
1: For sure. And then, you guys had your first annual mocktail event.
2: Yes.
1: So let's talk about that.
2: Yeah, the mocktail event was nice. It was nice. Thank you to our leading sponsors, Guzzlin's and Horseshoe Bay Live. The drinks were nice. Food was nice. The vibes were nice. We got to honor, a bunch of people who have been pioneers. We did police service, fire service. We honored some long-serving Road Safety Council members. And it was just really great. It was a really good time, to be around people of like minds who just enjoy a Friday evening, with friends and family. And it was really, really good.
1: Mm-hmm. And then overall, tell me what your favorite part of the week was.
2: I think overall, my favorite part of the week was I really enjoyed the mocktail event. I also really enjoy, talking to people and, people really sharing their thoughts on road safety. Mm-hmm. And, it really helped me understand that we are in this together as a Bermuda family. And there are people out there who really care about the safety of our roads and who are willing to help to get in the plow to change the trajectory of what's happening on our roads and, the behaviors on our roads. So we had a lot of people commit to being real safe. We had one lady who talked about how we're all offenders, every single one of us are all offenders. And how do we move from not being an offender on the road? So it was really great, really great conversations, really great connections. Yeah, it was really cool.
1: And now, we want to talk about some of the prevention matters that we can put in and implement when it comes to those roads. So, let's talk about those. Your main one.
2: I think my main one is to, first of all, what we've been pushing, everything that you do, you have to change. Like I said, we're all offenders. But I think the biggest thing is to, if you're going to have a drink, we're really getting into the summer months, next week is Bermuda Day, and Bermuda Day seems to be the launch party to summer. Everyone starts getting swimming, everyone starts having a good time. But, as you get into the summer, let's enjoy the summer, but let's enjoy it safely. If you're going to have a drink or two or ten, find an alternative way to get home. Let's not try to be Superman, let's not try to be Superwoman, and then we can, get on our bikes, get on our cars, and, drive home. Let's get alternative methods. Let's tap into public transportation, let's tap into our ride share. All those things are available to us so that we can still have a good time, but don't have to put others at risk and ourselves at risk. So, I would love to go through a summer where we have no accidents to drunk driving. Let's make a pledge, let's not drink and drive. I think that's the main piece, as well as distracted driving. That text message that you have to send, it's gonna be okay to send it in the next 20 minutes, let's get off the phone while driving. All those things that we, think we have to do, let's stop doing it, and let's have a great summer. and slow down, slow down, slow down, let's slow down, you know. If you're late, you're already late. It's okay. Just be late. But, you know, let's slow down, you know, and let's take our time and let me get there safely.
1: Mm-hmm. I want to backtrack on something that you said about, you know, mm-hmm. if you're drinking, you know, make sure that you have a designated driver and don't be Superman or Superwoman. No, you know, everybody's got that one friend that no matter how much you tell them that they shouldn't drive,
2: yes.
1: they're still going to do it. So what are some of the tips that you would give to the less inebriated person or the sober person that's in the crew that's trying to get that person who is obliterated?
2: You gotta be that friend, you know. You gotta be that friend, you know. You gotta be that one who, you know, takes the keys, who stands in front of the car. You gotta, you know, be that one who makes sure that your friend is not, you know, drive, you know. And sometimes it's, you know, you have to be the mug friend. Like, listen, I'm not letting you drive. You know, I had a friend who was, you know, drinking the other day, and I'm like, listen, I took your keys. Like, your keys are gone, and I left. I'm like, you can get a taxi, but what you're not doing is getting in this car. You can get in my car, but you're not getting your car. You know what I'm saying? So, you know, it's okay to be mugged. It's okay to be mugged and be that friend. Like, listen, I'm trying to save your life. So, you know, take the keys, you know, or, you know, make them sit around for an hour or two, you know, just drinking water. You know, listen, tell them, listen, that's your last drink. You know, these types of things will help, you know, change your minds and change what happens in our roads, you know. Listen, tell them, listen, after this drink is all water for the rest of the night, be that friend. Be that friend that has to help help your friend.
1: And no, I can't remember what it is, so hopefully you can jog my memory. But there is a ratio, a time to drink ratio for when you should drive again.
2: You know, I don't want to go on record, but I think it's about like an hour or so. You know what? I don't even remember. But I'm gonna come back and tell you what the ratio is.
1: All right.
2: I'm gonna come back and tell you what the ratio is. But after that last drink, you know, sitting off for hour and a half, you know, letting it go through your system, and drinking plenty water, yeah. You should be good.
1: Some water, ice and water. Roses, you'll be good. You put them electrolytes back into your system.
2: Exactly.
1: Before we wrap up, anybody that you want to give a shout out to this morning?
2: Shout out to the whole road safety team, all those who work alongside of me to try to help educate our community. Again, I can't say enough. Our sponsors were very, very generous to us over the week. Horseshoe Bay Live and Guzzlin's Carter, all of them were very, very instrumental in making sure that we had a very, very good road safety week. Shout out to everybody. Shout out to you guys, you know, a vibe for, you know, helping us get the message on the airways. Mm-hmm. And, you know, let's work together to continue to get this message across, and let's change minds so we can change behaviors.
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1: 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The time is 59 minutes past the hour of 7 o'clock. So, you know, we're getting up out of here like we just said when I was talking to the chairman. Remember, the asphalt don't cry, you do. So, take your time out on those roads. If you're drinking, please have a designated driver. This hour was brought to you by Carnival in Bermuda. And the show is brought to you by BGA one time, right? So, Carnival in Bermuda happening June the 10th to the 15th, 2026. We got a whole weekend full of events. If you're looking to get more information, head over to carnivalinbermuda.com. That is for tickets, the full schedule, and travel information for anybody that's coming from overseas. So the event schedule is as follows. Wednesday is all about the Family Fet. 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Now, for anybody that wants to go out and get a t-shirt package for Revel the Road, where you get those exclusive, you get an exclusive insight into what we do when we are on the road for Carnival, then make sure you head over to Carnival in Bermuda one time and you go and sort yourself out for the all-inclusive price of $175. Make sure you go and check it out. All right, so I'll check you guys tomorrow morning. I'm going to leave you with this J-Hus. Did you see what I done? I came in a black Benz and I left in a white one. Right here on Bermuda's Energy Station, Vibe 103. I'll see you in the morning. We out. Peace.

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3: I'm Joe Rawson with your sports update from Sky. Tottenham missed the chance to take a big step towards Premier League safety as they were held to a 1-1 draw by Leeds United. Matthias Tell put the hosts ahead in North London, but he late conceded a penalty that Dominic Calvert-Lewin converted. Spurs sit 2 points clear over West Ham, and boss Roberto Di Zerbi says it's still another step towards their survival target.
4: When you fight for the relegation, you have to stay stronger, not with the legs, but with the head, and to push until the end. And also, if we win today, it's not finished yet.
3: Hull City kept their Premier League promotion hopes alive with a 2-0 win at Millwall in their Championship playoff semi-final. Mo Bellumi and Joe Gelhardt came off the bench to score the vital goals at the Den. Boss Sergei Yakirovich felt his side were fully deserving of the victory.
5: Great feeling, amazing feeling. We were fantastic today because we knew today they will start very strong in the game, but we respond very well and we go to Wembley.
3: They will face Southampton or Middlesbrough at Wembley. Their semi-final is goalless going into the second leg tonight at St Mary's Stadium. Liam Manning has stepped down as Huddersfield head coach. He'd been on compassionate leave since March to deal with an ongoing personal matter following the tragic passing of his newborn son last October. Cristiano Ronaldo could win his 8th league title of his career tonight and his first in Saudi Arabia. His team Al Nassr need to beat Al Hilal in the Riyadh derby to secure the trophy. An England Test cricket opener, Ben Duckett, continued his superb early season form with an unbeaten 203 as Nottinghamshire drew with Surrey in the County Championship. Sussex beat Leicestershire by 7 wickets. Warwickshire thrashed the Yorkshire side featuring Joe Root by 377 runs. And Glamorgan edged Somerset by 2 wickets. In Division 2, there were wins for Derbyshire over Northamptonshire and Kent against Gloucestershire.
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3: I'm Joe Rawson with your sports update from Sky. Tottenham missed the chance to take a big step towards Premier League safety as they were held to a 1-1 draw by Leeds United. Matthias Tell put the hosts ahead in North London, but he late conceded a penalty that Dominic Calvert-Lewin converted. Spurs sit 2 points clear over West Ham, and boss Roberto Di Zerbi says it's still another step towards their survival target.
4: When you fight for the relegation, you have to stay stronger, not with the legs, but with the head, and to push until the end. And also, if we win today, it's not finished yet.
3: Hull City kept their Premier League promotion hopes alive with a 2-0 win at Millwall in their Championship playoff semi-final. Mo Bellumi and Joe Gelhardt came off the bench to score the vital goals at the Den. Boss Sergei Yakirovich felt his side were fully deserving of the victory.
5: Great feeling, amazing feeling. We were fantastic today because we knew today they will start very strong in the game, but we respond very well and we go to Wembley.
3: They will face Southampton or Middlesbrough at Wembley. Their semi-final is goalless going into the second leg tonight at St Mary's Stadium. Liam Manning has stepped down as Huddersfield head coach. He'd been on compassionate leave since March to deal with an ongoing personal matter following the tragic passing of his newborn son last October. Cristiano Ronaldo could win his 8th league title of his career tonight and his first in Saudi Arabia. His team Al Nassr need to beat Al Hilal in the Riyadh derby to secure the trophy. An England Test cricket opener, Ben Duckett, continued his superb early season form with an unbeaten 203 as Nottinghamshire drew with Surrey in the County Championship. Sussex beat Leicestershire by 7 wickets. Warwickshire thrashed the Yorkshire side featuring Joe Root by 377 runs. And Glamorgan edged Somerset by 2 wickets. In Division 2, there were wins for Derbyshire over Northamptonshire and Kent against Gloucestershire.
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0: Brittany, before you go, there's something I want you to have.
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2: Hey, it's time for some real talk about mental health, what it is and what to do about it. How you think, feel, and handle life, that's your mental health. Which just means, what's going on in your mind? It's how you deal with stress, friendships, school, everything that comes your way. And don't worry, you aren't alone if things are feeling tough. Some days are just rough. You might feel anxious, down, angry, alone, or just not yourself. And that's okay. If you find you are feeling low more often than not, know that speaking up is a sign of strength, not weakness. If you're having a hard time, reach out. Talk to someone you trust, a parent, a counselor, a teacher, you don't have to figure it out on your own. 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

0: ain't see it, all that other shit dropping, you can keep it. 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
1: Yeah,
0: a couple years straight, and thought that was it. Ain't no fool, wait, no, I brought back a hit. 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She got hers, I got mine, then I brought back.